0: let it clap, let it clap. 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
1: Let's
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0: Spread them cheeks, let me see that. 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

0: Welcome to the party. 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
1: That's why I'm over retarded?
0: Baby, welcome to the party.
1: Huh?
0: I hit the boy up and then I go skating a Rari. Baby, welcome to the party. I'm a thot.

0: I'm off the money to end the lean. 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
1: That's why I'm over retarded.
0: Baby, welcome to the party. I hit the boy up and then I go skating a Rari. 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
1: Get me lit.
0: Gun on my head.

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You know how we get down. All right, man, 800-585-1051. Like I said, hit me on DJ Clue, Instagram, DJ Clue, Twitter. You know the vibes, man. All right, 9 o'clock mix is on the way. 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
3: Yeah, yeah,
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3: Yeah.

0: Shout out to that Six Side, baby. Shout out to that boy Drizzy. What up? Shout out to that OVO gang. What up? Let's go.
1: I've been moving calm, don't start no trouble with me. Trying to keep.

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1: Let's go.
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Yeah, me like it, you know what I'm saying.

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Then be fast talking, you should have ran. Oh my God, I went Rory, went Lamb. Oh my God, they don't know what to do with him. 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Oh my God, oh my God, oh my God, hey, oh my God, oh my God.

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0: You got a 585-1051 famous DJ through the storm. We vibe it out, baby. And get Don Tolliver. Like I said, hit me on that Twitter. That Instagram at DJ Clue. Instagram at DJ Clue, baby.
1: On the highway and I'm thinking ain't no rubber.
0: Uh-huh.
1: On the highway with my significant love.
0: Let's get it.

0: 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We're shutting this place down.
1: Can't say I didn't see that coming.
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7: 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New York's auto accident attorneys. From the Bronx to the Belt. We are New York.

0: 800-585-1051 is the Gwinnett Guard DJ self. I'm here. I'm not up on the Little Durk case, but Little Durk is in trial now for conspiracy to murder.
1: Wow, that's no joke.
0: Yeah, and
1: so he's been gone all this time.
0: Yeah, and all his OTF friends snitched on him.
2: Crazy.
1: Well, that's what happens.
0: And then it's like a whole big thing because, like let's say, you know, he have some partners, right? Let's say he got OTF headphones and OTF microphone. And OTF headphone and microphone said, no, Little Durk told us to commit murder. And then Little Durk says, no, I didn't do that. They did it on their own. But everybody's saying that Little Durk snitched. Do you consider that snitching? Like, if someone told on you and you say, I didn't do that, he did it. Is that snitching?
1: If the person that was blamed then turns around, you mean?
0: Yeah, like if you told on me and you said, I didn't eat the cookie, self-ate, and I said,
1: if they snitched first, then...
2: They're snitching on each other.
1: Then you're just saving your own self.
0: So is that snitching? Well, he said it's snitching on each other.
1: They snitched first, so it's not really snitching.
2: They snitching on each other.
0: They snitched first.
1: That's just rat business 101.
0: Okay, all right, cool. Just trying to make sure. I don't know. I have no clue. I don't have an opinion on that one, not just yet.
1: Have you missed Lil Durk?
0: Yes, I did. You know, Lil Durk was very cool, very popular guy, and every time I came in contact with him, it was very good vibes and stuff like that.
1: Music-wise, you feel like there's been a missing piece in the music industry?
0: I think everybody, I don't know, all this music now is not my favorite cup of tea. I'm liking what Chris Brown is doing.
1: Well, always.
0: I'm liking what King Bimo is doing. It's a new guy from here. I'm liking him. So another guy named, is it Romo 2? RMO 2? Remo? Mo 2? Mo 2? From Harlem?
1: Something like that.
0: I forgot. I'm so apologized that I'm messing up his name. But I like him too.
1: Yeah, that's a good.
0: Let me type his name just to make sure, because I don't want to, you know, the streets like, yo, how you don't know his name, God?
1: Yeah, I heard there's like,
2: Self was trying to figure out your name and he didn't even know.
0: He didn't even know the name, God.
2: That's messed up.
1: There's a new song by the Let's Rap About It crew. Well, really, Jim Jones and Fab. New York, New York. It's catchy.
0: Yeah. Uh-huh. I like
1: that
0: song
1: one
0: too.
1: Right now.
0: I thought we wasn't talking about new guy, older guys.
1: Oh, okay.
0: That's why.
1: My fault.
2: Trying to put you on right now to the new talent.
1: My fault. It is new music, though, so...
0: I can't find this guy's name. I apologize, man. This is just going to miss. Oh, my God.
2: If you know who we're talking about, DM Self.
1: Is Self a little bit tired right now?
0: Say it again?
1: Are you a little bit tired right now?
0: I am. I am a little fan. I had a ribeye steak, and I usually ain't the ribeye guy. I'm more like a New York strip or filet mignon, butterflied.
1: Ribeye is more filling?
0: It's flavorful.
1: Oh, okay.
0: Yeah, that's the marble-ish part of the steak.
1: I don't know much about that.
0: That's okay. You don't know about meat?
1: I don't eat meat. You know I don't eat meat.
0: Sucks for you.
1: No, not at all.
0: Let me get to Cardi B. I like this Cardi B record. I'm jacking it. She's
1: Cardi B, my Libra sis.
0: And,

0: Smooze, Long Island in the building. What's popping?
1: That's a fact. What's goody?
0: Hey, introduce yourselves, God.
2: Your boy, Live.
1: Naughty Casablanca.
0: That's what's up. Amityville, Long Island.
2: That's a whole fact.
3: Naughty Casablanca is back.
2: Yeah, we back.
3: And
2: back in the building.
0: That's what's up. So I do want to talk about Amityville. I got a chance to party in Amityville this summer.
2: That's right.
0: Chicken and Beer Fest.
2: That's a fact.
1: My man Josh.
0: It did. So I did. I did see a difference from other parts of Long Island. Can y'all explain before I explain my vision of Amityville? Can y'all explain it? Y'all making explain it a better way than I would.
2: I mean, I'm saying it's real. Amityville just got a different feel altogether. Everybody that knows about Long Island knows.
0: The reason why I'm saying that, right, because I'm like Jules,
3: everybody
0: right?
3: Everybody knows about Long Island.
0: Yeah, see, Jules doesn't know about Long Island. She's from New Jersey.
2: Yeah.
0: And then, so a lot of times, us being here, talking to the tri-state area, somebody could be in Elizabeth, New Jersey, and then a lot of times, you'll say Long Island, and then people were like, what is that? Or just skip over it. Or don't think that, you know, there are talent in urban fields and cool people in these parts.
3: You don't hear of a lot of rappers, I feel like, from
0: Long
3: Island.
0: There's a lot of Long Island, but they may not claim it like they claim it.
2: Listen, I don't know, man. It's always been a stigma for Long Island as a whole. Like, you know.
0: Well, I'm going to tell you why I laugh, right? It's because you come on the radio and you don't want to explain to us and Jules about Long Island. You say you already know.
2: Long Island, we don't. Because it's a thing of its own. You got to be from there to really understand. I mean, the differences between the towns, that's one thing. You know what I'm
0: saying? Got you.
2: Amityville, it's hood, but it's good. Like, that's what that is. You know, you've seen it for yourself. You know what I'm saying?
0: Yeah, but we're talking to people like Jules now because Jules is like
3: a lot of people.
0: Yeah, okay, or a lot of people. I'm sorry, Jules. Or
3: a lot of people don't know about Long Island.
2: Long Island is like the suburban slum.
1: It's a nice place, but when it get dark, it's get different around here. So, you know.
3: I know about, like, the Jewish Long Island places.
2: Like what?
3: Jericho.
1: All right, we Suffolk Pearly Gates. Like, you got to pass us.
2: Yeah, you got to go through Amityville before you get
1: the whole Suffolk County.
2: Yeah, mm-hmm. You got to go through us.
1: Because Long Money is two counties, Nassau and Suffolk.
3: I don't know about that part.
0: See, and this is why it's important for you guys to teach the tri-state area about the city where you're from or the county where you guys are from.
2: Yeah, Suffolk County, that's our south. You know what I'm saying? Nassau County, that's closer to Queens south, you know what I'm saying, the further you go. But it's all connected. I tell people all the time, Queens and everything, that's Long Island too.
0: And Brooklyn, we all on one Long Island.
2: Yes, we are. Until we go over to Arizona. When we go to Jersey, then we somewhere else. You know what I'm saying? Staten Island, you got to cross, you know what I mean?
3: But you got a lot of, like, people that you're friends with that are from New Jersey, or do you feel like you guys are kind of separated?
2: What about New Jersey?
3: Like, people that are from Jersey.
2: What about them?
3: You got a lot of, like, people that are you cool with from there?
2: I mean, yeah, I know some people from New Jersey. I mean, New Jersey's cool, you know what I'm saying? Like, I be in Newark, you know what I'm saying? Like, you know.
3: Yeah.
0: All right, well, let's get to this Pop Smoke. After Pop Smoke, we're going to get to you guys' music. Cause you seem not to be too excited about the town where you're from. I'm from Brooklyn, New York, right? Brooklyn, New York, listen, that's the greatest borough of all. You heard what I said to you?
1: Anybody in the world would be like, yo, I'm from Brooklyn, and they know they from New York.
0: I understand that. So that's why we trying to change it for Amityville, bro. Yeah, so you know what I need to do? I need to give y'all some Branson. That's what y'all need, some libation. That's what it is. Alright? Let's get to the music. 800-585-1051 Pop Smoke.
3: We're
0: gonna get back to these Long Island boys. Alright, talk about their music.

0: 451, we're still in the building. The Long Island boys is here.
1: Yeah.
0: I gave them a little bit libation, so hopefully, you know, y'all in it. So I'm going to tell y'all something right before I get to y'all music. A lot of people is shaming this guy, and I feel like he's a hero scenario.
2: Who?
0: I don't know his name, but I'm going to call him my guy, and I'm going to send him something. The guy who scammed the girls out of the bread said he was a fake football player. He is my hero. You know what I'm saying? Yeah. Like, they are like, oh, he shouldn't have did that. Please be easy, y'all. I think he's the greatest guy in the world right now.
1: Yeah.
0: You understand? Because all these girls be finessing dudes all day, and now he got busy, you know what I'm saying? And got them girls for him and some change.
1: He took it to the extreme, though.
0: As he should. Girls be crying, lying, talking about they pregnant and they not. You know what I'm saying?
1: I watched one of his lives, and he talking about the houses that he owned. He was like, yo, it's the multi-million dollar estate over here, and you can imagine what it looks like over here. I'm like,
3: Believe him, though?
1: If I would have seen that like in real time, like I don't know if he sent that to their DM or however, I would have been
0: y'all saying that now because y'all got the notion that he was fake.
1: Well, no, I feel like he was selling himself a lot. Like he said, he talking about 10 properties in one video. Why you had to do all of that? Like if you got $1 million property, you doing good anyway, right?
0: I hear you.
1: I just feel like he's doing too much.
0: Well, now, come on. Let's get back to you guys and this music, right?
1: Yeah.
0: How do you guys come together and connect?
1: Yo, I'm saying it's organic, man. It's just, that's the bro. Like, you know, our passion for this music, the way we see it, you know what I mean? Like, it's just unique, you know what I mean? Like, we really into this rap, you know what I mean? And you know, we just click, you know what I'm saying? We just see things kind of like, you know, the same but different, you know what I mean?
0: Well, what you mean by different?
4: Same, but different.
1: You know, you see Casablanca, it's like a yin and yang thing with us, you know what I'm saying? Like the odd couple.
0: You like the skinny ones, he like the thick ones?
1: Nah, I like the thick ones.
0: Okay, and he like the skinny one.
1: I mean, yeah.
4: He's like, what are you talking about right now?
5: If that's what he preferred, but anywho.
1: Yeah. I definitely like the thick ones.
4: I like the thick ones.
0: So now you guys coming together, and a lot of the songs that that we've been playing here, especially Tell Me, is more like a smoother groove, which normally guys nowadays, you know, they want to come out a little bit harder and stuff like that. Look like you really talking to the ladies. Was that something planned, or did you get your heart broken?
1: Nah, it's not even.
0: I got my heart broken before.
1: Nah, but this record ain't about me getting my heart or us getting our heart broken. You know what I'm saying? This is about shorty just kind of being fed up with or being, you know, aggravated with.
0: No. I'm not talking about. I'm talking about the style of the song.
1: Because
0: you know when you get your heart broken and you start getting to your smooth side, you know what I'm saying, instead of like busting your gun.
1: Yeah,
5: that's
1: nah.
5: That rap Barry White.
0: When
5: I get into my smooth rap like you heard on Tell Me, that's that rap Barry White.
1: Yeah,
5: so
1: nah.
5: It don't matter if you get you got your heart broken or not, you know.
4: That's your softer side.
1: Yeah. That was just the vibe of the record though. Like you know what I'm saying?
5: Did
1: like,
5: it.
1: Yeah.
0: Okay.
1: It just became a thing and took a life of its own.
5: But I mean, yeah, at some point everybody do get their heart broken so they understand what's going on for the next situation.
0: Yeah, I got my heart broken like when I was young, right?
5: Yeah.
0: I took this girl to Pizzeria Uno's, mm-hmm. right? And that was my own money, man, right? So and I was like, damn, you know, I went to Pizzeria Uno's. I forgot what I had, but I had just enough. You know what I'm saying? So now
5: she left you right there?
0: No, that was it. It was a little worse, right? Mm-hmm. So now, after we go to Pizzeria Uno's, I'm 16. I was in Virginia Beach. So this is the time when Virginia Beach was the place to go. I think it was July 4th or something like that, right?
1: Mm-hmm.
0: So now, it was four of us in a room. We 16 years old. We share in a room. Two beds, four guys. You understand what I'm saying? But we 16 years old.
4: Two beds, four guys.
0: You understand?
4: Guys. So you're sharing beds.
0: We 16 years old.
1: Jules, we got to let that slide.
0: But we 16 years old, though.
4: Doing the math.
0: So this,
4: continue.
0: Yeah, I'm just saying,
1: was,
0: like
1: there
0: we
1: was no pause back. Okay, then.
4: Okay, okay.
0: Yeah, this, we didn't have enough money to get two rooms, so we barely shaped up enough to, you know, to get the end piece.
4: I'm not
0: Uno.
4: Judging
0: like,
4: you.
0: Like, come on, girl, I ain't even around no more.
4: Judging you at all.
0: You understand what I'm saying? Yeah. So now I'm taking the girl, boom, boom. So then I meet another kid. He ain't even a part of my crew. But he knows somebody I know, so he was mad cool. So he was like, yo, we gonna go on a strip. He said, yo, I got a chick. So he brings the chick. He said, yo, could I use your room? Yeah, because he ain't have no room.
4: Oh my goodness.
0: So we just let him. I said, all right, cool. So I open the door for me, bring the chick in there, da da da. So we come back like an hour later. I come in and I see him killing. But remember, I'm 16 years old. So somebody killing. I don't even think none of us
4: so
0: even
4: So you never lost your virginity yet and you were in awe.
0: At 16 years old. No, I lost my gym at 18. I'm sorry.
1: He was on his
0: but
1: way.
0: I'm just telling you, long story long. Let me get
5: he
0: through
5: was
0: the story.
5: Bloomer. Let him talk.
0: Okay. Yeah, let me get my
4: like,
0: story.
4: Oh my God, what is that? You're really getting giving us a visual. That's all.
5: He's traumatized.
0: Yes, I just said it. I'm a heartbroken.
4: Thank you. No, I appreciate the story time. Yes.
0: Thank you. So be quiet. Got that
4: Lapoca. Sorry.
0: So now. So now.
4: I'll sit my Branson.
0: So now I come back an hour later, right? I open the door. And I see him killing, and I say, oh, snap, you know, we happy. I'm like, oh, snap, he killing, blah, blah, blah. We see the feet moving and stuff
4: happy.
0: Like that, right?
4: Happy.
0: So I come back outside. Yeah, because we 16 years old. You understand? So now I'm telling the
4: pre-ejaculation.
0: I'm like, yo, he in there killing. But this is a guy that we don't really know, but we know him through somebody else. So then everybody said, let's look. Because, you know, we 16 years old, so we look.
4: Oh, my gosh.
0: He wind up, he killing the broad that I took the pizzeria Uno.
5: Oh.
0: And I'm like,
5: so
0: yeah.
5: So he was standing there looking like Robin.
0: Yo,
5: you
0: know, he was like, yeah. You know what I'm saying?
4: Not your pizza money.
1: She was ready. She was really ready. He would have lost his virginity that night.
0: So let me tell you what happened, right? So after that, I walked in, right? And I was like, damn. So then she wanted to finish it and left, right? So he said, yo.
4: She finished? You sure?
0: He said, the girl that he originally came in there with, she was front, so she left. And he said, shorty called upstairs for me. And he was just like, come upstairs. And that's what I said. And that was my. Tell me, baby. Tell me. Power 105.1. Let's get to the song.
1: That's crazy.

Between your legs can help you reminisce about the way that we used to play. Come on, girl, you know how we do. 3 o'clock in the morning going on round two. So kick off your shoes, have another sip of your shoes. Enjoy the views on this five-star.

say I'm so selfish, I guess it's kinda true. 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
6: I'm not going nowhere until after DJ Self the Grinning God goes off. I had to tell my man that the other day talking about Let's Go Out. I said, do you see what time it is? The Grinning God is on. Power 105.1. Right now, the entire world is stopping and tuning in. DJ Self, the Grinning God is on right now. Turn your radios up. World famous top of time be crazy. Monday through Thursday, you ain't heard nothing like this. Your man sleeping with your best friend, let's talk about it. Athlete slid in the DM, let's talk about it. Top of time be crazy. I've seen people take a 4-hour lunch break just to tune in. I've seen people fall out over a difference of opinion about topic time. This gotta be the greatest show on earth. DJ Self, the Grinning God. We all locked in. New York, New Jersey, Connecticut, the entire tri-state. You ready, Self? On the count of three, let's go. 1, 2, 3.

0: 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It's the Gwinnegard DJ Self, and it's that
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0: 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All right, now listen. If you are
2: driving. Put your seatbelt on.
0: Your safety belt on.
2: Put your safety belt on. Why scenario?
3: Because he loved Jesus, but we don't want to meet him today.
0: You must buckle up, too.
3: Shout out to Jules.
2: Buckle up and don't speed.
0: All right, because everybody loves heaven.
3: But nobody want to die.
0: Why me not know? No. Most importantly, this is the 1st of September. And a lot of people tell me September is... Take a boyfriend on a date. I want to make sure that we get this clear.
3: I believe it's take a boyfriend.
0: Is it take a boyfriend on a date?
3: Yeah, take a boyfriend on a date or something.
2: Yeah.
3: I think it's take a man on a date.
0: Take a man on a date, right? Which one is it? This is very important, ladies. I want y'all to pay attention. Now, what is it? Take a man on a date month.
2: Wait,
0: September is take a man on a date month.
2: Okay, I can do that actually.
0: Right. So
3: women are encouraged to flip traditional dating roles by planning, paying for, and treating the men in their lives.
0: Got you. So now, tri-state area, keep it super real. I'm asking the ladies: is there ever a time when you go on a first date with a man that you pay the bill? Holla at me, 800-5... Oh, pay for the whole date. How about that? Pay for the whole date, including the meal.
2: Ew.
0: Holla about that. 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Fellas, has that ever happened to you? I'm pretty sure no one's going to call, but...
2: Call us up and tell us what happened.
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0: 105.1. Ladies, keep it. Listen. It is, what is it? What's today? September 1st.
1: September 1st. Take a man on a date month.
0: Take a man on a date month. Excuse me, Jules.
2: Let me Google
0: this. I'm burping up that Salisbury steak. Ribeye.
1: Salisbury.
0: Yeah. So, Jules.
2: Are you just on a date?
0: I was not. I wish. I wish I was on the first, because then the girl would have had to pay for me. But Jules, is there ever a time when you go on a first date with a guy that you would take care of the date, pay for the date?
2: I would offer to split it.
0: Split?
2: But I would not pay for it.
0: You would not? Why not?
2: I'm scratching my head. Why would I?
1: And split. Can I ask you a question? Are you talking about split the entire bill, or just split what you ate and you paying for what you ate? He could pay for what he ate.
2: No, like split the entire restaurant check. But if I was going to take someone on a date, which isn't crazy.
0: No,
2: thought,
0: the first date.
2: Yeah.
0: First date.
2: I would maybe somewhere like that's like not expensive, you know? Like it doesn't cost money.
0: Oh, you have picks.
2: Like a museum.
0: Oh, I got this one.
2: I love a good walk in the park.
0: Because it's very cheap, right?
1: Very free.
0: Yeah, until they want a hot dog. Pause. That hot dog costs about $10 now.
2: I don't mind.
0: $10 now, God, for a glizzy.
2: The first date is the key here. Because on a first date.
0: Yes, that's what I said. The first date.
2: Unless I asked a man out to begin with. But even still, he should still offer to pay. Like, come on.
0: No. So the answer is no.
2: I really can't think of a time that's happened.
1: You feel if you go up to a man and ask him, let's go on a date, being your first date, that you shouldn't have to pay since you asked him?
2: I think that, like, if he was still to offer, it would be very gentlemanlike to for him to still pay. So... Yeah, ew. Why would I want to go on a date with another guy who let me pay, though?
0: The truth comes out. Yeah. Fellas, come on, man. I guess this month is not our month.
2: That's a turnoff. I feel like most girls would feel that way.
0: 800-585-1051. Is there ever a time on a first date?
1: Guys can't have nothing, bro.
0: I told you. The first
2: Stop
0: date.
2: Stop whining.
0: Would you pay? Would you pay,
2: be
0: ladies?
2: A man.
0: Holla. Yeah, what's up? Nay, nay. What's up, Nay Nay? Talk to me, Nay Nay.
2: You know Nay Nay?
0: Nay Nay, talk to me. Nay Nay is a part of the show. Yeah, Nay Nay.
3: Yeah, I'm part of the show. That's right.
0: Yeah, you is. Nay Nay, the question is, it's September 1st. It's take a man on a date month. So I'm asking you, Nay Nay, the first date, is there ever a time on the first date would you pay for the date?
3: I just want to move, you know. Yes, I will.
0: You would?
3: Yes, I will.
0: Tell me why.
3: I was doing mine because I know that he would help me. The energy is there. If the energy is meeting us, I know that you ain't got to do this. So, okay, we do half. But I wouldn't mind doing it.
0: But how would you know if the energy up is the first date? Oh, you're talking about before you even go on a date?
3: Yes. And then, you know, it's time to go along 2 months or whatever. I said, but you said the first date.
0: Yeah, the first date.
3: Yeah, I don't want to feel grimy or nothing like that, though. But I'll just let him know that I got my cards, my whole cards and money, too. Mm-hmm. So we can go half and half or whatever like
2: half
3: that.
2: Half and half.
3: You know, but if he's a gentleman or you treat, and I probably would say yeah, because my heart is real like that.
2: And if he lets you pay, you're going to be just cool with it? It's one thing to offer, but he's like, all right, go ahead. You take care of it.
0: Oh, I'm letting the girl pay. I don't care what you're talking about. I don't know what you're trying to finesse.
3: Yeah, but we're
2: good luck for your
3: together.
2: Date three.
3: Then it comes down to the drinks and stuff, so who's going to pay for that?
0: So you basically ain't paying for the
3: drink.
0: So you ain't paying for it.
2: So it's a hard no, basically. Hard no.
3: Yes, thank you, guys.
0: All right, thank you.
2: Thanks,
0: I love you, too. All right. Yo, this is crazy, God. This is crazy. Hold on. This is crazy. Hold on. This is so it's contingent on.
2: She
0: on
2: tried the, to soften it up, but it was a hard no.
0: Wow.
1: She said half and half. And but then she said them drinks.
0: And the drinks. Said, yeah, the drinks is the killer.
2: First date? Yeah, and then she said, he's paying for the drinks. Yep.
0: Wow. So you're not paying for the date then?
2: Exactly.
0: Yo, y'all girls are cheap.
2: Thank you, Nene.
1: Yeah,
0: girls
1: nice
0: are
1: up.
0: Cheap, and your coochie's salty. 800-585-1051 is take a man on a date month. Is there ever a time where you take a man out on the first date and you pay? Holler at me. 800-585-1051.
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0: first dates. Ladies, would you ever take a man out on a first date? Holla and pay and pay. Hello?
1: Hello.
0: What's up? Oh, homeboy. So listen, has it ever been a time where a woman took you out on a first date and paid for you?
1: Yeah, paid for it. There's nothing wrong with that.
0: She paid for
1: she's
0: you?
1: Independent. She's a strong queen. Yeah.
0: Okay. And how did you feel?
1: I didn't feel nothing was wrong. It made me feel...
0: Neither do I, bro.
1: It made me feel good breaking bread with her.
2: Did you ever pay for a date with her before that or other times?
0: That's the first date. How could he pay for it before? This is his first date.
2: How could you let her pay?
1: If it's not about...

0: man is going to stay by your side. Mm. You seem like, hey, baby, I need this, I need this, I need that. Get him on out of here.
1: I think for me, I already know I'm strong, so.
2: No, he said get up on out of here.
0: It's more than that. It shows, that you're a strong queen, and you're down for the ride. Yeah. It ain't just all about you.
3: Good looking, my G. Don't worry about it. There's going to be a lot of meatball girls out there like Jules that's going to be single forever and not married. And you see all the people with the woman who paid up front? See how they got married?
2: Married 20 years.
1: Yeah, okay. And I'm sure
3: you on here on Plenty
1: Fish. I'm sure he's not even getting her gifts. I'm sure there's no gifts involved.
3: Yeah, right.
1: She's settling, probably, to be honest.
3: BBC, right? Hello?
4: Yeah, hello?
3: What's up? Talk to me. Shout out to my man Weatherman on the check-in. What's up?
4: What's up? This is Mimi from the Bronx.
3: I know you ain't paying.
1: All right, Mimi.
4: We're paying for a date on the first date.
3: Salute to you, baby girl.
4: I'm sure we're paying for a date.
3: Tell me why.
4: Hey. Why would I?
3: Exactly.
4: You're
3: a queen. You're strategic.
4: You always get back to my man.
3: Yeah, I know. You're strategic. Yeah. Salute to you, queen.
1: What if that fails?
4: How am I chicken on the do?
3: Exactly.
4: They chicken on us.
3: One more time, queen. I love that.
1: I like that you're telling me.
4: They chick on us.
3: Yeah, boo.
1: We don't need them at all. We don't need them.
3: Hello?
0: Yo, yo, so what up, man?
3: What's up, my G? Talk to me.
0: Your favorite garbage man. You know what it is.
3: Yo, my G, what's up, my G? Talk to me. So shout to Jers. What up, though?
0: Yes, sir. Big Jers. You know how we do. What's going on with you?
1: You're in Jersey?
3: Has there ever been a time when a shorty took you out on a first date and paid?
0: Absolutely.
3: Okay.
0: And I'm going to let her pay, too.
1: You want to buy me out. Salary.
0: Actually, baby, I made $130 last year.
1: Mm.
0: That's just like you invite me over to your house, and then you expect me to cook dinner. Like you invited me over. Mm. Like I was in the comfortability of my own home, and you decided that you wanted to go out. Cool. Now if I invite you out, I'm paying.
1: But that's a distinction.
0: But if you invite me out, you paying for drinks. You paying for everything. I might make you pay for the Uber too.
3: Ooh.
1: Are you?
0: I can't drink and drive stuff. I got my CDL. She paying for the Uber too.
3: You paying for the Uber, baby.
1: Do you have a nice package?
0: Come on, let me know how it goes.
1: Why is she going to pay for your Uber?
0: Because, big dog, I run the show. She paying for it. I'm a truck driver.
1: For her?
0: I'm a truck driver. Hmm. You know what I mean? She paying for it. I can't drink and drive. Y'all tell me be safe. Hey, so if you say putting your seatbelt and be safe, right? So she's paying for it.
1: No, if a man's asking me to pay for his Uber,
0: come on now, you know what we do.
1: Next
0: level crazy. Paying herself, you know how we do. We top shelf liquor, baby.
3: That's right.
1: Women do not pay for a man's Uber.
3: They don't want to mess up that pension. That's why. Mm-hmm. You know what I'm saying? See, you're not thinking ahead. You only think about today, Jules. You got to think about tomorrow. You know what I'm saying? That pension, something happened and you set for life.
1: I'm not paying for a man's Uber. Get the hell out of here.
3: There's nothing you can say. I'm not paying.
1: Unless it was someone I was cool with, but a very first date, paying for no Uber.
4: Hello?
3: What up? Talk to me.
4: Hey, so I'm calling to let you know that there are still girls out here that will pay for dates. Don't do it
3: The first date.
4: Yes, the first date. I feel like if I see a man and I really want to take you out and I holler at you, I don't mind paying for the first date.
3: Yeah, you know what they call you? A queen. Mm.
1: Yeah,
4: thank
1: queen.
4: But we out here. We're out here.
3: Okay, queen. Where you at? DM me, please. I need a first date paid for.
1: you need company on a date, don't you?
3: Thank you. Jules, why are you so upset, Jules? I'm so surprised
1: Sorry,
3: at you.
1: That was rude.
3: Yeah, you're so upset.
1: That
3: like,
1: was rude.
3: This is
1: all right.
3: Jules, I think what you should do in the month of September is follow the rules. Scenario, could you please read the rules of September's... rules because
2: the core idea first of all, it's women are encouraged to flip traditional dating roles by planning, paying for, and treating the men in their lives.
1: So what do I get in return?
2: September is take a man on a date month. In return,
3: you get November, December.
1: If he's coming over to give me a massage, sure.
2: You know what that means.
1: It doesn't mean that. Stop being silly.
2: We got it.
3: Got it.
1: No.
3: Bad 105.1.
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0: Y-105.1. It's that topic time. Hello?
1: Yes.
0: What's up? What's your name? Where you calling me from?
1: Lena from New York.
0: What's up? New York in the building. So listen, we are here with Jules. Jules is a mad lady, and I hope that you are not with her.
2: It's like Alice in Wonderland.
0: I'm asking you a question. This is take a man on a date month. Is there ever a time on a first date would you pay the bill?
1: Yes.
0: You would. Good girl. You a queen. Shout out to you.
2: Let her
0: talk. Let the queen talk, Jules.
3: Yes.
0: Hello?
1: I will tell you that at 19, I took my then boyfriend out and I wanted to be independent and pay.
2: That was your then boyfriend. First date. We're talking about first date.
1: We've been together now for 20 years.
3: Look at that. You see
2: that? Was that your first date if he was your then boyfriend?
0: She just said that was her first date.
1: Yes.
0: Can you
1: hear? Yeah, we were talking. I was in college. We were talking for a little bit. And then, like, we actually made plans to go out. And he tried to pay, but I was like, nah. I want to handle this.
2: You were trying to.
0: No, she was being the queen.
3: Are you married?
1: And it worked out for me.
3: Are you guys married?
1: Yes, now we are.
3: Look at that, Jules. She paid for the first date.
0: She paid for the first date and got married.
3: What?
0: You got your drinks paid for and got
2: because,
0: laid down.
2: Because you took care of it.
0: Look how that happened. Look how that figured that one out.
2: You took care of it because you could. Yeah. Like I could too. But it's the chivalry that I'm looking for.
0: Here we go. Look.
3: She
0: someone's mad.
3: She got a whole wedding.
0: Yo, salute, queen.
2: Did he pay for the wedding?
0: Stop, Joe. When you hear queen, you respect one, all right? That's what it is, Jules. Hello?
1: Hello?
0: What's up? Talk to me.
1: Hi. Yes, I'm calling in to respond to the questions that women keep men out on the first date.
0: Would you pay? Is there ever a time would you pay for a first date?
1: Absolutely not.
0: No. Okay, tell me why.
1: Why? Because I feel
0: Do me a favor. Take take me off a Bluetooth for speaker so I can hear you.
1: Okay.
0: Let's start there. Tell me why.
1: I just feel like as a man, on the first date, you should take the female out. You should pay.
2: Well done.
0: Tell me
1: why. If
0: you're
1: in a relationship with a female, then okay. But not the first date.
2: Because it's setting him up for showing that he's not able to take care of you or even take you out on a date.
0: That's not setting him up because clearly...
1: Exactly.
2: He's like, well, why?
1: Exactly.
0: Clearly you two are wrong. The girl that just called says she's married to her husband and she took him out on a first date.
2: I don't care about that.
0: I know you don't.
1: You know what?
2: So, Seth, you would let a girl pay out for your first date?
0: Say it again?
2: You would let a girl pay for your
0: 100%.
2: First date?
0: 100%. And the second and the third. Yes. What are you talking about?
2: Why?
0: I'm tired of paying for dates. Sometimes I get tired. I'm tired.
2: You can't just let her pay because you're tired.
0: What you mean? I can't let her pay.
1: Maybe you need to be in a relationship.
0: So cool. So all y'all women out there, give it up. Just because Ray Ray's cheated on you and slutted you out, don't give it up. You can't just hold out because Ray Ray slutted you out.
1: You need to be in a relationship with somebody. Then you'll get taken out on
0: date. Suppose the guy said the same thing. Yo, I want to be in a relationship with you in order to take you out. So let's go half and half.
2: Who wants to be in a relationship?
0: Who wants to be with a man
1: that wants to go half on a dinner?
2: Facts,
0: who want to be with a girl that can't pay for that meal?
3: Facts.
2: Girl, wait, what's your name?
1: Wait a minute, we can pay for meals.
0: So if you could, then you do.
2: When we're by ourselves, if we're going with a man, then why would we want to go out to pay for that? We'll pay for it on our own. When we're with a man, we're, you know.
1: Come on, self. We got to do better.
3: If you go out with your homegirl, you'll pay for her?
1: No, my husband's going to pay for
0: her. There's crickets right now.
2: Possibly, though.
1: Well, I be...
0: Yeah. It's all right, though.
1: No, as friends, you know, when we go out, we all chip in and pay.
2: Facts. A girl, your homegirl's not going to be, you know, a contender to be your man. So
3: but it's your first
2: different.
3: Date, so
1: right.
3: y'all friends first, correct? It's your first date, so y'all kind of like friends, not just...
2: No, not always.
1: No, I'm not paying for a man on even if we're friends. No.
0: This is crazy. You see,
2: this
0: fellas,
2: is crazy.
0: Fellas, you see what's
2: crazy.
0: Going on?
2: Where are
3: you
2: all see what Self's saying? You guys see what's going on?
3: Where are you calling it from?
1: I'm coming from Manhattan, New York.
0: Mm-hmm. Right, well, salute to you, baby girl. Hopefully it works out
1: for
0: you.
1: Thank you, sir.
0: Well, you know, you ain't going on no date with me and you ain't paying. I'm just letting you know that.
2: Who is going on a date and paying? Because that's shameful.
0: Anybody who want to go out with me. Hello.
3: Jules, you wouldn't take us on a
1: date? No.
0: Thank you.
3: And pay for it?
2: Not a first date.
0: Pound 105.1.

yourself, freak. 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Huh? 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Manny Petty, fresh set,

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So you say I'm so selfish, I guess it's kinda true. 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I want the best for me and nothing less for you. But the stress levels are high, unacceptable. So now the writing's on the wall, who gon' wipe it off? If we don't get it together, one of us gon' take a loss. This lifestyle ain't easy when dealing with the boss. But my intentions are clear, so you would never get lost. 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
1: I got you with a, what's a live?
0: Live, man, like an important kill.
1: No, I ain't got you with that. 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
0: Okay,
1: that'll help you live.
0: All right, cool. We out here, baby. 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

0: what up, this is Kobe Bryant.
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0: And I'm chilling with DJ Self.
2: With the ladies.
3: Quitting.
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Blocking with a laser. 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

0: 800-585-1051. I still want to reiterate to all the ladies out there that it is take a man out on a date month. Now, scenario, could you give me the rules? Well, not the rules, but what this is?
1: The core idea?
0: Yes.
1: Okay. Women are encouraged to flip traditional dating roles by planning, paying for, and treating the men in their life.
2: Can't they just flip the traditional role in another kind of way?
1: Would you say that Women's History Month? Would you say that Mother's Day? Would you say that Valentine's Day?
2: For Valentine's Day, maybe, yeah. Because that's different. That's already your person. That's already your man or your girl. So, yeah, for sure, I would do something nice on Valentine's Day. But first date, I like to be impressed.
0: Would the man like to be impressed, too? Right. Hello? Snap, shorty paid for her own joint? Okay, cool.
2: I don't need to be taken out on a date then.
0: Okay. When the last time you went on a date? Exactly.
1: The man should just take you to like a walk in the park, like you said.
0: Yeah, no hot dog.
1: And bring a sandwich.
2: I did go on a date kind of recently and he paid. But then he kept asking me too much if I was interested and I was like, chill. It didn't work out after that.
0: Well, he probably wanted to know that before he kept paying.
2: Yeah, and that's exactly why I was like, I don't know. I don't know you. Bye. I'm not sure.
0: Well, in more important news, the visuals of the iPhone 18 Pro, the iPhone 18 Pro Max, and the iPhone 18 Ultra has come out.
1: The images.
2: Oh, the images.
0: So the iPhone Ultra is a folding phone. What do they call it? A folding flip phone,
2: which is going to be different.
1: Call it folding.
0: Yeah. So
2: all right, sorry.
0: I mean I guess that'd be great, right?
2: Are you interested in getting one?
1: I think Samsung was doing that before. Samsung already has a version that flips for a long time.
0: Yeah, they do.
1: They
0: do. They
2: do. It could be cool. Could be a fun time.
0: You ever saw Uno Black? Yeah, the Uno Black cards.
1: What?
0: No, I don't know.
2: Right, it's like Uno combined with poker.
0: Or the Uno that you can play in the water.
1: Yeah, I seen that. Yeah,
0: okay,
1: sure.
0: Cool.
2: Uno Pong. Just kidding.
0: All right, 800-585-1051, y'all. We in the building. We here all the way to 2 a.m. All right, it's Power 105.1.
2: What?
0: I don't know. I'm just trying to big him up. We could take a call from earlier. Let's take a call. This was
2: Trouble?
0: Our topic earlier.
2: You guys remember Trouble?
0: Yeah, this was our topic earlier. Hello? Hello?
3: Hello?
0: What's up? Earlier we had a topic about would you ever take a man out on the first date and pay?
3: Would I ever take a man out on the first date and pay?
0: Yeah.
3: I'm sorry to tell you this, but no, I won't.
0: Okay, tell me why.
2: Don't be sorry.
3: What's wrong with his pocket?
1: The same thing that's wrong with yours?
3: No. I wouldn't take him out on the first date. No, he going to have to take me out.
2: Mm-hmm.
3: And then we could do 50-50. Mm. How about that?
0: Your opinion is your opinion.
1: Yeah.
0: But when the last time you went on a date?
2: Your opinion's your opinion.
3: Well, I'm going to just tell you the truth. All I need y'all to do is pray for me because I lost two kids and I've been raising my grandkids. I got one 23 now. I got one that just turned 16 yesterday. I got her when she was 2 days old. Her mama left her in the hospital.
2: Happy birthday to her.
3: And I had another one. And I just lost both of my parents and my sister. But all I'm asking y'all to do is keep the Thompson family in prayer. And I'm looking at your show, and I love it.
0: I appreciate you, too.
2: Sorry
0: one time
2: for
0: the Thompson family.
3: Yeah.
2: You're all strong, right. Woman.
0: Have a good night, Mary. All right?
3: Okay, you too.
0: All right, cool. 800-585-1051, y'all.

0: 800-585-1051. Jules, this is the first day of September.
1: I know.
0: That means rent is due.
1: Is it or was it? Okay. Yeah, I guess rent is due on the first. I did forget about that, actually.
0: Yeah, well, don't forget. Rent is due.
1: Remember.
2: Did you know not like the auto pay? Like everything's on auto pay, girl?
1: No.
2: No?
1: For some things, but not everything.
2: Okay.
0: Yeah, I'm kind of like that too. I don't want to auto pay. Mm-hmm. Nah.
2: You may not know when they're going
1: to. If it's like my weekly, if it's my monthly dental.
0: Auto pay, they be taking more than, you know, what's like, yo, hold on, fam. Or, you know, you're like, hold on, kid.
1: Why scenario are you?
2: No, I'm not. At all. Besides a credit card, like that's auto pay because I know it needs to be taken out a certain day.
1: Yeah, but it's all my own money, so I need to be aware of what's happening.
0: No auto pay for me, no. Well, this year's most common birthdays are September 9th, September 19th, September 12th, September, I'm sorry, in popular order.
1: The most popular September birthdays?
0: Is September 9th.
1: Fun fact, really important stuff.
2: The most popular birthday in September for me is September 3rd, and that's my son's birthday. He turns 16 this year.
0: Well, his is not very popular.
1: That's my brother's birthday.
2: Oh, yeah?
1: Yeah,
2: he's very popular, you see?
1: My brother's turning 45.
0: September 19th is the second.
2: Second most popular?
0: Yeah, and then the 12th, then the 17th, then the 10th.
2: And why are they so popular?
0: I have no clue. This is just Googleable. I don't know.
1: There must be some scientific stuff about who was getting busy
0: September 3rd?
1: That time.
2: Yeah.
0: Oh, okay. Well, he's the day before Beyonce. How about that?
2: Beyonce.
0: A couple days before Nas. Oh, it's Virgo.
2: Yeah, Virgo season.
0: Shout out to the Virgos. Okay.
1: He's going to be 16?
2: He's going to be 16, yeah.
1: How do you feel about that?
2: Feel like accomplished.
1: Mm-hmm.
0: 800

0: Jules, what's up, Jules?
1: What's up?
0: What you promoting,
1: everyone?
0: Jules?
1: What am I promoting? Well, thank you for asking. One thing I will say, since you asked, Daniel's Leather Fashion Show, September 12th, and it's going to be in Long Island City at this venue called Partake. Shaw, the manager, who's a producer of the fashion show, actually has going to be having me work the door for that show. Uh-huh. So be sure to get your tickets.
2: You'll be sure to be ready. It gets a little, could get crazy.
0: Cool. Yeah, good luck.
1: I'm here for it.
2: All right.
1: Get your tickets.
0: Good luck. 800-585-1051. We out of here, y'all.

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3: 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Ice.

To the late night snack show right here on Power 5.1, home of the Breakfast Club and Angie Martinez. It's your girl DJ Steph Cakes holding y'all down on a Wednesday. We made it halfway through the week. The weekend is almost here, so let's get right. I got all your favorite joints coming up this hour. Let's kick it off with some Young Miami. Spin That right here on Power 5.1.

Shout out to the boy. That was Drake with Janice, STFU, right here on Partner 5.1, home of the Breakfast Club, and Angie Martinez. Shout out to Drake. He made a special appearance on that Don Toliver show in Toronto. Looked like a vibe. He performed some joints he hasn't performed live yet from the new album. We got the recap on our page. Make sure y'all check us out at Partner51FM.com. You know the vibes. We got chat covered with all of the latest stories going down. All the latest interviews are up. Make sure y'all check it out. All right, let's get to this little Uzi. What you saying on Pond 5.1?

of cakes, bringing you guys that sugar, that spice, and everything nice on a Wednesday. Shout out to anybody's up rocking me. I appreciate it. You already know I got more music on the way. I got y'all covered till 5 a.m. Let's get to this Pop Smoke for the night on Pond 5.1.

10, girl, you a 10, girl, you a 10, girl, you a 10, girl, you a 10, girl, you a 10, girl, you a 10, girl, you a 10, girl, you a 10, girl, you a 10, girl, you a 10, girl, you a 10, girl, you a 10, 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you a 10, girl, you a 10, girl, you a 10, girl, you a 10, girl, you a 10, girl, you a 10, girl, you a 10, girl, you a 10, girl, you a 10, girl, you a 10, girl, you a 10, girl, you a 10, girl, you a 10, girl, you a 10, girl, you a 10, girl, you a 10, girl, you a 10, girl, you a 10, girl, you a 10, girl, you a 10, girl, you a 10, girl, you a 10, girl, you a 10,

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0: Yeah.
1: Tu hijo chito favorito, baby. It's your girl DJ Steph Cakes right here on Power 5.1, home of the Breakfast Club, and Angie Martinez. Try stay happy Wednesday. We made it halfway through the week. We've been getting a lot of rain, but the weekend is almost here, and we got some good weather to look forward to. All right, so you know what? Turn me up. I got more music on the way. Stick around. Let's get to this Rihanna up next.

Chef Cakes right here on Pound 5.1, home of the Breakfast Club. And Angie Martinez, welcome to the Late Night Snack Show. If you're just tuning in, we're at the top of the hour, which means I got nothing but the hits coming up next. I got some Lil Uzi Vert, some French Montana, some Zeddy Will, but we're going to get to this new Cardi B first. Up next, AHA on Pound 5.1.

Yeah. Hey, man, you already know it's your boy PNB Rock. And right now, I'm tapped in with my girl DJ Steph Cakes. You know, she bringing that sugar, that spice, and everything nice. Right here on Power 105.1.

be. It's your girl DJ Steph Cakes, bringing you guys that sugar, that spice, and everything nice on a Wednesday. Tri-State, talk to me. Speaking of In Your City, I know you guys heard about the officers that fatally shot that woman who stabbed two people near Times Square yesterday. 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Go ahead and check it out if you want to hear all about it. And turn me up. I got more music on the way. Let's get to this Dave and Tems Rain Dance on Power 5.1.

0: 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Let's take a trip. Have you ever read The World Is Yours? On a blimp.
1: What it do, it's your boy Baby Jesus, aka the baby, the prettiest child of nigga alive. 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

That's his new joint, Beat Go, right here on Pound 5.1, home of the Breakfast Club, and Angie Martinez. And speaking of Branson, make sure y'all check out my Instagram at DJ Steph Cakes and see where you can try Branson at. I'd like to go to different restaurants in the tri-state and put you on to where to go, go have a date or go try some new food and drinks. I got the vibes covered, all right? And I got more music on the way. Let's get to this. Jordan Thunchi up next on Pound 5.1.

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2: Well, I'm in need. Yes, it's a trifling friend indeed. Oh, she's a gold digger. Way over town.

Is it a crime right here on Pound 5.1? It's your girl DJ Steph Cakes. Luigo Chito Favorito in the building. Turning up with you guys on a Wednesday. Shout out to anybody that's up rocking me. My Uber drivers, truck drivers, sanitation workers. Anybody getting to that bag. We up together and I'm going to keep turning up with you guys. So don't you dare go anywhere else. Let's get to this classic Lil Wayne up next on Pound 5.1.

0: 40 was such a bang. All of my ops, they diss. Please don't put me to the test. They tryna get back on the net. I'm tryna get back in the flesh. Yeah.
1: Shebang, baby. Welcome to the Late Night Snack Show right here on Pound 5.1, home of the Breakfast Club and Angie Martinez. It's your girl, DJ Steph Cakes, rocking out with you guys on a Wednesday. We made it halfway through the week. The weekend is almost here, so y'all know I'm going to get y'all right. I'm taking calls, requests. Call me up at 1-800-585-1051 and hit me up on that Instagram at DJ Steph Cakes. Let's get this party started with some Tems on Pound 5.1.

What it do, it's your boy Baby Jesus, aka the baby, the prettiest chocolate nigga alive. And right now you rocking with Steph Cakes, right here on Power 105, New York's hip hop and R&B. You bitch ass nigga.

0: What's happening? This your boy Quavo, one third of the Migos. Right now you rocking with DJ Steph Cakes. 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
1: Hey.

And that was Drake right here on Power 5.1 Tri-State. It's your girl DJ Steph Cakes holding down this late night shift. Here to remind y'all that September 12th is going down, my second annual Cakes on Duty tournament. I'm calling all my shooters to the table. Pull up on me. I got all the details on my Instagram at DJ Steph Cakes. But it is a live in-person Call of Duty tournament. Duos, bring your favorite shooter, your number one shooter, the shooter you can count on, and come get this money. All right? I got more music on the way. Let's get to this Kalani up next on Pond 5.1.

It's Steph Cakes bringing you guys that sugar, that spice, and everything nice during this overnight shift on a Wednesday. Shout out to anybody who's up rocking me. I still got more vibes on the way. Some Chris Brown, that Young Miami. But first, let's get to this Mariah the Scientist, Burning Blue, up next on Pond 5.1.

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And I appreciate y'all for rocking out with your girl. Make sure y'all follow me on that Instagram at DJ Steph Cakes. And tell a friend to tell a friend to sign up to my Call of Duty tournament going down September 12th, all right? Don't you dare go anywhere else because you already know the world's most dangerous morning show, The Breakfast Club, is coming up next right here on Pound 5.1. Peace.

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0: And they were talking about how Diddy was trying to be Bishop in Juice, but he didn't get it. They wouldn't let him come on a set to try it because of the incident that happened on that set. They was they didn't want the set to be like crazy.
1: Maybe so. I mean, it was jumping in. You know, and when I was going around to the clubs, the Red Parrot, Octagon, the building, you know, those were the spots. And I was in New York at that time when everything was. So when Puff came out with, by the time Bad Boy Remix came out, and I saw that video, I was like, he's gonna blow.
2: Which remix was that? You said Bad.
1: Flavor in Your Ear remix. When I saw that video, I was like, he gone.
3: LL and all
0: that.
3: Oh,
0: yeah.
1: I was like, he gone. You know, niggas mad at you. More boots and ass shirts.
2: More butt.
3: Fair one.
1: Ran some notes. Damn, handsome, but damn, bell, roses, shaking in the booth.
3: He loves that line.
1: Yeah, I see.
3: Yeah. Okay, all right. We know.
0: Yeah, yeah. You like the part.
3: So in the show.
1: And LL, yeah. Tishes, boom, skeevy. Delicious. Give me couscous. Love me good.
3: Charlamagne swears LL was talking about trans back then. We go, he.
1: No.
2: LL, I ain't never said no like that. I don't know where it be getting that from.
4: Right in your mouth.
2: I ain't never said no.
1: Is this me over here greasy?
2: Hello?
4: No.
2: I don't know what the hell NB talking about.
4: Okay, Lauren. Yeah. Okay.
2: Jesus Christ.
3: And you know, LL would really put hands on him.
2: Right. No, LL gonna see you. No, I ain't say no like that.
3: All right, we got more with Tommy Davidson when we come back. His new show, The Varnell Hill Show, is out right now. You can check it out on Paramount Plus. It's The Breakfast Club. Good morning.
5: 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You got a man. They got to do with me. Come outside right quick.
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0: Jersey. Crash on the Parkway northbound at 144. Crash on the Parkway northbound local lanes at 123. Accident in Woodbridge, Route 1 northbound at Ford Avenue. Accident on 95 northbound at Boston Road in New Rochelle. That's blocking the center lane. And good news in Danbury, that accident on 84 westbound at exit 2, just the right lane is blocked. From the WOR newsroom, I'm Susie Cerrone.
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4: NFL teams continue to tweak their rosters. The Vikings are signing former Pro Bowler and 13-year veteran linebacker Kyle Van Noy to a one-year deal. The Steelers continue to deal with a contract dispute. DB Joey Porter Jr. non-committal about playing in Week 1 as he seeks an extension. And baseball last night included another win for the Phillies. They beat Arizona for their sixth straight. They're within three games of the NL East leading Braves. I'm Matt McCoy.
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I don't know if I want to see him on Drink Champs. Because both could be, you know, equally as entertaining. But then I want to see him sit with a psychotherapist like Elliot Connie. I just need somebody to get him to tell us.

0: I'm all the way up. 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I'm all the way up. I'm all the way up.
1: Day, y'all be safe out there. If you're headed to the U.S. Open, y'all be safe. Of course, it's HBCU Day. Mm-hmm. Now, you're wearing your
2: Delaware State University hoodie. What you looking around for? You ain't got nothing in here.
1: No, I was going to say that. I asked for a helmet a long time ago.
2: Oh, my God, Andy, I will figure it out.
1: They told me there's only one helmet.
2: She been on the team. Oh, my God.
3: So they
2: gotta
3: pass they don't have around. Extra helmets. They got 52 true. Helmets for 52 players. They 47 helmets for 52 players.
4: Damn.
3: And the punters share because they don't know the all the time.
1: Yes. So maybe one day. How long ago did I ask for a helmet?
2: Maybe if y'all don't know.
1: A
2: while ago. It was when Deshaun Jackson was first announced. But it's okay. We will get the helmet. It's all right. People walk around with helmets that's not supposed to happen right now. And that's the problem.
4: And there's people that's walking around with no helmet that need some.
3: Like Envy.
2: I was talking about the 49er player.
3: Yeah.
2: Not the people.
4: Right.
2: No, not
3: okay.
2: No. Oh,
3: okay.
2: No.
3: Envy do need a helmet.
4: Yeah, a little bit.
2: Nope. He would take it off every day, but he got it.
4: A little bit.
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15: You know who I can't stand? I can't stand Top Dog. Every time I turn on the radio, I hear, now he's on TV. I turned on the TV. I seen a commercial on my TV. He got billboards up everywhere. You can't get away from him. He on the sides of buses. He's everywhere. Now he's sponsoring stuff. You seen it coming down the timeline. Can't get away from him. We get it. Then the guy on the radio, I really hate him. His voice is irritating. It drives me crazy. I be driving, I be trying to snatch the radio out the car when he come on. He irritates me. Then my kids, he got my kids in it. 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Get away from me.

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1: President Trump is slamming Michigan's Democratic nominee for U.S. Senate. In a speech in Las Vegas Wednesday, Trump claimed Abdul El-Sayed hates Jewish people and hates Israel.
2: Abdul El-Sayed, lovely gentleman, he's a man of hate. And now he's going around saying, no, I love everybody, I love... He doesn't love everybody.
1: He went on to predict that El-Sayed will lose the November election. The progressive Democrat defeated establishment-backed Congresswoman Haley Stevens in Tuesday's closely watched contest. In the midterms, El-Sayed will face Republican Mike Rogers, who has Trump's backing. Primary contests are being held in Tennessee on Thursday. The main event is the Republican primary for governor, where Senator Marsha Blackburn, Congressman John Rose, and State Representative Monty Fritz are running to replace term-limited Republican Governor Bill Lee. And Acting Attorney General Todd Blanche won't have Republican Senator Susan Collins' vote when his nomination heads to the Senate floor. She says she reviewed his qualifications and concluded his actions have further eroded the Justice Department's independence. That's politics. I'm Mark Mayfield.
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7: Yet another problem on the LIE in Queens. This is westbound by the Grand Central Parkway, crash blocking at least one lane. The BQE going eastbound, northbound BQE up by the Kosciuszko Bridge, broken out car, right lane is blocked. George Washington Bridge coming in from New Jersey, upper and lower levels, at least a 20-minute delay. Route 22 westbound in New Jersey by Vauxhall Road, a crash on the shoulder. And the Garden State Parkway southbound with an accident. Two left lanes are closed south of the Essex tolls by exit 149. I'm Bob Williams from the WOR Newsroom.
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33: Seems like everybody's trying to get out of the Bronx on the Whitestone, the Throgs Neck, and the Triborough RFK bridges. Very slow traffic on all the approaches out of the Bronx. Looks like it's construction work on both the Throgs Neck and Whitestone, and a possible crash as you make your way off the Bruckner and the Deegan onto the RFK bridge. In New Jersey, westbound Route 22, an accident being cleared by Vauxhall Road at Union. Garden State Parkway accident just about cleared by exit 149 near the Essex Tolls, and the George Washington Bridge coming in from New Jersey about 25 minutes. I'm Bob Williams from the WOR Newsroom.
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Evangeline Yee is on Power 105.1. Here she back at it. 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
1: Wildfire smoke remains the biggest weather story across the Pacific Northwest. Air quality continues to be unhealthy at times from eastern Washington into northern Idaho and parts of western Montana. As smoke from the ongoing wildfires continues to spread. Winds have eased a bit compared to earlier this week. Highs are mainly in the 80s. There's a cold front moving across the northern plains and into the Midwest, triggering numerous thunderstorms from the Dakotas and Minnesota through Wisconsin, Iowa, Illinois, and into parts of Michigan, bringing heavy rain and the risk of flash flooding. Warm and humid throughout the Northeast, with temps mainly in the 80s, and scattered thunderstorms. While most of the Southeast remains hot and muggy with highs in the 90s. The South will see temperatures climb into the 90s with triple heat continuing across portions of Texas. The Southwest continues to broil with scattered monsoonal thunderstorms over Arizona and New Mexico. Highs are expected to top out around 114 degrees. California remains mostly dry with sunshine and inland highs well into the 90s and low 100s. That's your national forecast. I'm Tammy Trujillo.
2: OpenAI has agreed to a $3.2 million settlement with the Department of Justice over allegations the company discriminated against U.S. workers in its hiring practices. Matt Mattinson has the story.
3: The DOJ says the investigation involved fewer than 10 positions, but found issues including how some jobs were advertised and how applications were accepted. Under the agreement, OpenAI will pay $1.2 million in civil penalties and $2 million to compensate workers affected by the alleged practices. The company denies the findings, but says it reached the agreement to resolve the matter and move forward with its immigration-related hiring program.
2: Anthropic inking a $10 billion deal with AI cloud startup Volta. And AI systems from Anthropic and OpenAI created fake identities in an effort to break into the site GitHub. The UK's AI Security Institute says Anthropic's Mythos and OpenAI's Sol used autonomy and deception to mask the hacks. This comes as more AI models are being caught starting their own hacks. Tech Report, I'm Mark Mayfield. President Trump is slamming Michigan's Democratic nominee for U.S. Senate. In a speech in Las Vegas Wednesday, Trump claimed Abdul El-Sayed hates Jewish people and hates Israel.
4: Abdul El-Sayed, lovely gentleman. He's a man of hate. And now he's going around saying, no, I love everybody. He doesn't love everybody.
2: He went on to predict that El-Sayed will lose the November election. The progressive Democrat defeated establishment-backed Congresswoman Haley Stevens in Tuesday's closely watched contest. In the midterms, El-Sayed will face Republican Mike Rogers, who has Trump's backing. Primary contests are being held in Tennessee on Thursday. The main event is the Republican primary for governor, where Senator Marsha Blackburn, Congressman John Rose, and State Representative Monty Fritz are running to replace term-limited Republican Governor Bill Lee. And Acting Attorney General Todd Blanche won't have Republican Senator Susan Collins' vote when his nomination heads to the Senate floor. She says she reviewed his qualifications and concluded his actions have further eroded the Justice Department's independence. That's politics. I'm Mark Mayfield.
0: What's next? Hip hop. Coming up next hour, it's the Angie Martinez Show.
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0: It's Power 105.1, New York's hip-hop and R&B and home of the Breakfast Club. Good afternoon, guys. How's everybody feeling today?
1: Great.
0: Okay. She tried to sound like she meant it. Enthusiastic. I'll take great. That's fine. Hope everybody's having a great day. We are just reporting for duty here, just getting the show started. We got trending topics, of course. We're going to run through all the top stories in the city. That's coming up at 3 p.m. It's Power 105.1.

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3: We're still kicking it with Skilla Baby. 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
4: You got shot last summer, right?
3: Mm-hmm.
4: How did that impact you mentally? Like,
5: mentally, it just put me in a spot where I was dark. I was dark for a minute. And that's when I really, my faith started getting, I tested my faith the most. Because I felt humiliated. I felt like I let myself down, all type of stuff. But
4: why you feel like you let yourself down?
5: Yeah.
4: And why'd you feel humiliated?
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5: Yeah, like I know better. But I felt like in the moments, like I'm bigger than the program. Like, you know, and certain stuff you don't do when you do what I do. Like, and I had to understand that. I always be trying to act like I'm a normal person and stuff, but my career is not normal.
4: Unlearn it.
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14: About 74 degrees outside right now. Cloudy conditions do continue, going up to 75 degrees for your high, down to 67 degrees for your low, and rain is expected in the 2 p.m. hour. And that's your weather on Power 105.1 inside the Angie Martinez Show.
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0: 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Somebody stole the wire to my headphones.
1: You lying.
2: No way.
0: Somebody stole it. I can't hear nothing.
1: Nah.
0: Can anybody hear me out there? I don't know if
1: we
0: can
1: hear you.
0: I don't know if you guys can hear me out there.
1: I connected it. You just probably disconnected it.
3: Yeah, look, you pulled the dumb.
0: Oh, sorry. Sorry, guys. Sorry. That was misunderstanding. I found the wire. Nobody stole it. It was right here under my leg.

0: love freak. How the f*** is that your man? Huh? If he right here with me.
1: Hey, turn it up. Yeah.
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1: 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I seen a commercial on my TV. He got billboards up everywhere. You can't get away from him. He on the sides of buses. He's everywhere. 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
6: About 74 degrees outside right now. Cloudy conditions do continue, going up to 75 degrees for your high, down to 67 degrees for your low, and rain is expected in the 2 p.m. hour. And that's your weather on Power 105.1 inside the Angie Martinez Show.
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0: What is happening? Spot 105.1, New York City Pop and R&B, home of the Breakfast Club. How's everybody feeling today? It's like cold, right? It's not cold, but it's like rainy. The problem is it's not cold outside. It's just it's rainy, and then we got OD air conditioning inside here. So I'm dressed as if it's January.
1: Right. And I'm dressed like I'm ready to go to dinner that got canceled.
0: Ivy is dressed like she is a flight attendant. A fancy flight attendant.
2: Not too much.
1: God forbid I wear a scarf on my neck.
0: She got a scarf on her neck like a full flight attendant. Like she's about to ask me if I would like some peanuts.
3: Still a sparkling.
0: If I would like still a sparkling or some peanuts or the pretzels. Which one? Or a biscotti cookie.
4: Those are real, by the way.
0: Yeah. But she don't got no cookies. And her dinner got canceled, so now she's over here with a taco on and a scarf for no reason.
1: And an attitude.
0: But you look nice, though.
2: Thanks. Thanks, Angie.
0: Even though people can't see you,
2: yeah.
0: I see you. Anyway, we're inside trending on a hump day. If you have a birthday today, you share with Keanu Reeves, who's 62. Salma Hayek is 60. Damson Idris is 35. This list is too long. Happy birthday to everybody. Many people here.
1: So many people's birthday today.
0: Cat Williams, August Alsina. I mean, it's endless. Casey from Casey and Joe. Just too many. I don't have time for this. Glorilla's boyfriend's birthday is today too. Brandon Ingram, 29. Anyway, happy birthday if you have a day today. I hope you are enjoying it on this fine hump day. Hope nobody cancels your dinner plans.
1: Wow. Wow.
0: I was saying that in your defense. I was fighting for you.
1: That one hit me in the back of my head. That was crazy. A little stray. Damn.
0: Nah, whoever it was, they're foul for that.
1: Foul.
0: I do be liking when people cancel on me, though, sometimes.
1: Mm-hmm. I don't mind a cancellation, but I mind when I have heels on all day.
0: Because you was planning on your big night out.
1: I planned on a big night out.
0: Who is this person? You want to identify them?
1: No. That's too much sauce. All right,
0: forget it. Shame on them.
1: Shame on you.
0: Anyway, we got more trending. Cardi B is trending today. So is Jay-Z and Naomi Osaka. That is all on the way. Inside trending topics. And also on the way are your tickets to see Bryson Tiller coming up. Spot 105.1.

0: What's happening, everybody? We're inside Trending Topics. That, of course, Kanye showed up at the trial.
1: Yeah.
0: Thank you. I knew the word begin with a T. It was the trial. What else is happening? Cardi B has a little culture starring in the Grow Good Beauty campaign. She's saying, she's promising that her daughter is going to own the company.
2: Come on.
0: That's how you do it. Jay-Z surprised fans in London. He had a pop-up ahead of his London show. Dame Dash's life rights will be auctioned off to help satisfy.
2: This is sad.
0: I hate it. It's so bad.
2: This is like,
0: what is that? I don't even know how. It feels
2: scary.
0: Auctioned my life rights. There's got to be more to this. This feels crazy that this could even be a thing that could happen, right?
2: Yeah.
0: That full story is on the site, by the way. You can read it up on it. And Cardi B has, not Cardi B, sorry. I'm delirious. I already read that. Yo, my brain today. I don't know if it's too much air conditioning or that you guys fed me these cupcakes. I don't know. I'm ready for
2: it. Not you guys.
0: I'm just ready for a nap. It's
2: definitely not you guys.
0: I don't know what happened. It's the rain. It's just a weird day today. And, you know, Naomi Osaka honored Allen Iverson, the U.S. Open.
1: She'd be styling.
0: She's dope, huh?
1: Mm-hmm.
0: And he responded to it, right?
1: Yeah.
0: What he has said. What an honor.
1: Yeah, literally.
2: Big fan.
0: Yeah, that's what he said.
2: Can't wait to meet you.
0: He posted it. He's dope. She's dope. Love to see that. Anyway, we have more Inside Trending, and I got them tickets for you to check out. Bryson Tiller on the way for you. Spot 105.1.
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1: 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All right, guys, we got tickets to see Bryson Tiller. Those are coming up. And we got Spin King in the building today. He's mixing at 5. So, yeah, man, all that's happening is Power 105.1.

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So Bryson Tiller's coming to town, guys. He's got a few shows. 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

0: 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Hit up my Instagram, my Snapchat at DJ Spin King. 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
1: 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Let's take some calls from the request line. Caller number one.
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2: Oh, my bad. But look, I want to hear that remix that's going viral by the ladies on TikTok.
1: All right, it's good, bro. I got you. Welcome to Yaya World.

face, but I still put up in her place. 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
0: The thick one. I want the thick one. I want the thick one. I want
2: DJ
0: the thick
2: Spin
0: one.
2: King.
0: It's hard just to pick one. It's hard just to pick one. But
1: we all start a weekend long. DJ Spin King, Snapchat, Instagram, at DJ Spin King. Celebrate your birthday. We in the building, baby.
0: I want the thick one. I want the thick one. 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

Let's go, Cardi. Yeah, I'm pulling up his like a hug, yeah. BX tapping to tune in, baby. DJ Spinkin, we in the building. 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I'm laughing like talk my I'm like let me pose my little pic. I'm like let me show off my fit. I'm like look DJ Spin King. Live at 5, baby. 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

0: Nah, Fetty went crazy on this. Brand new spin king, the baby Fetty Wap called Beat Go. Turn me up, Tri State.
1: Throw that when the beat go. 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
0: You can handle all that. Live at 5. DJ Spinking, turn me up, let's go.

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2: This record is always pink.
0: Final 5.1, turn me up, Tri-State. You know what it is. The building, we in here.

10, girl, you a 10, girl, you a 10, girl, you a 10, girl, you a 10, girl, you a 10, girl, you a 10, girl, you a 10, girl, you a 10, girl, you a 10, girl, you a 10, girl, you a 10, girl, you a 10, girl, you a 10, girl, you a 10, girl, you a 10, girl, you a 10, girl, you a 10, girl, you a 10, girl, you a 10, girl, you a 10, girl, you a 10, girl, you a 10, girl, you a 10, girl, you a 10, girl, you a 10, girl, you a 10, girl, you a 10, girl, you a 10, girl, you a 10, girl, you a 10, girl, you a 10, girl, you a 10, girl, you a 10, girl, you a 10, girl, you a 10, girl, you a 10, girl, you a 10, girl, you a 10, girl, you a 10, girl, you a 10, girl, you a 10, girl, you a 10, girl, you a 10, girl, you a 10, girl, you a 10, girl, you a 10, girl, you a 10,

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0: Rules. The Clippers stripped of 5 first-round picks starting in 2029. The team fined $30 million. Owner Steve Ballmer suspended without pay for a year. 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I'm Frank Arity.
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0: is going down.
1: You know, I'm chilling with Clue. Clue runs New York.
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1: And a 585-105-105, famous DJ Clue Desert Storm, baby. We get active on ladies. You know how we play, huh? Like I said, hit me on that Twitter, that X, we call that DJ Clue, Instagram at DJ Clue, baby. I'ma shout y'all, make it famous. You know how I give it up. Let's get it.

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say Tristan a drunk. You know me, once I get mines, you know I'm kicking them out. Pillow tofu, got my name out. Need to mind they business. I want some clean. Come find tennis chains without no pendant. I put a billboard in my trench. My brother said I. My mama said I did it. All my cars is black on black. 5% Tim. Later. Started flocking once I got some paper. Blocking with a laser.

First thing is no taser. Up late, me and Bae just made a banger.

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1: Number 6.

Girl, you a 10, girl, you a 10, girl, you a 10, girl, you a 10, girl, you a 10, girl, you a 10, girl, you a 10, girl, you a 10, girl, you a 10, girl, you a 10, girl, you a 10, girl, you a 10, girl, you a 10, girl, you a 10, girl, you a 10, girl, you a 10, girl, you a 10, girl, you a 10, girl, you a 10, girl, you a 10, girl, you a 10, girl, you a 10, girl, you a 10, girl, you a 10, girl, you a 10, girl, you a 10, girl, you a 10, girl, you a 10, girl, you a 10, girl, you a 10, girl, you a 10, girl, you a 10, girl, you a 10, girl, you a 10, girl, you a 10, girl, you a 10, girl, you a 10, girl, you a 10, girl, you a 10, girl, you a 10, girl, you a 10, girl, you a 10, girl, you a 10, girl, you a 10, girl, you a 10, girl, you a 10, girl, you a 10, gir

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I like that, man. Shout out my man Buju. Y'all seen Beanie Man yesterday. Shout out to Beanie Man. He was in the city. I seen him yesterday, man. Check him out on the back, Joe. It's all good, man. 800-585-1051 famous DJ Clues. World famous 7-7 countdown, baby, on your Wednesday. 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We're going to be in the building. Gearing up for the weekend, baby. Weekend going to be heavy, man. I'm going to be at Resorts World on Saturday. Remy Ma, Fab, Max B. Shout out to Webstar. We're going to be out there turning it up. You know, we're doing it in Sunday, Rochester, New York. Yeah. Daytime action. It's going to be litty. I'm 805-85-105-1 famous DJ Clue Desert Storm. Hope y'all dodging that rain out there, man. Rain was serious earlier, all right? Clue World Famous 77 Countdown. Here's number one, y'all.

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